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What's the name of the name of the name of the name of the name of the name of the name of the name of the name of the name of the name of the name of the name of the name of the name of the name of 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of the name of the name of the name of the name of the name of the name of the name of the name of the name of the name of the name of the name of the name of the name of the name of the name of the name of the name of the name of the name of the name of the name of the name of the name of the name of the name of the name of the name of the name of the name of the name of the name of the name of the name of the name of the name of the name of the name of the name of the name of the name of the name of the name of the name of the name of the name of the name of the name of the name of the name of the name of the name of the name of the name of the name of the name of the name of the name of the name of the name of the name of the name of the name of the name of the name of the name of the name of the name of the name of the name of the name of the name of the name of the name of the name of the name of the name of the name of the name of the name of the name of the name of the name of the name of the name of the name of the name of the name of the name of the name of the name of the name of the name of the name of the

Oh, yeah, I'm a friend.

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I am in here. What do you want? What do you want? What do you want? What do you want? What do you want? What do you want? What do you want? What do you want? What do you want? What do you want? What do you want? What do you want? What do you want? What do you want? What do you want? What do you want? What do you want? What do you want? What do you want? What do you want? What do you want? What do you want? What do you want? What do you want? What do you want? What do you want? What do you want? What do you want? What do you want? What do you want? What do you want? What do you want? What do you want? What do you want? What do you want? What do you want? What do you want? What do you want? What do you want? What do you want? What do you want? What do you want? What do you want? What do you want? What do you want? What do you want? What do you want? What do you want? What do you want? What do you want? What do you want? What do you want? What do you want? What do you want? What do you want? What do you want? What do you want? What do you want? What do you want? What do you want? What do you want? What do you want? What do you want? What do you want? What do you want? What do you want? What do you want? What do you want? What do you want? What do you want? What do you want? What do you want? What do you want? What do you want? What do you want? What do you want? What do you want

So I'm not searching the phone, I worry anymore. You do that, you have to when you have I worry, I'm not going to I mean, you know that. Trust it. Punch, you know. Do man, I have a saddle. Be touched. Then he said, dear Jesus, your pa is so near me, you know, a daddy, the free home. Then you may want to brush what every report of a war. You are some kind of mouse. Nia, what's any of the woman, you did Jesus. Nia, or ten of the woman, so I am yes to Christ, you did any Jesus. So I'll brush what every part of who have been far. You may come from the same, come from yes to Christ, I'm mouse. Yes, money, I am a woman. That's how many power, bravo, moi. So many men, you know, a big channel. Money, I say, you know, a big year. Power to Yahweh, Yakobo. Near what's Yasia, what's Satra, the old Munio,

Yeah.

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You are worthy. 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Ebube Jesus.

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It's not the one in the watch you want to be around you. Yarama, Yama, Yama, Yama, Yama, Yama, Yama, Yama, Yama, Yama, Yama, Yama, Yama, Yama, Yama, Yama, Yama, Yama, Yama, Yama, Yama, Yama, Yama, Yama, Yama, Yama, Yama, Yama, Yama, Yama, Yama, Yama, Yama, Yama, Yama, Yama, Yama, Yama, Yama, Yama, Yama, Yama, Yama, Yama, Yama, Yama, Yama, Yama, Yama, Yama, Yama, Yama, Yama, Yama, Yama, Yama, Yama, Yama, Yama, Yama, Yama, Yama, Yama, Yama, Yama, Yama, Yama, Yama, Yama, Yama, Yama, Yama, Yama, Yama, Yama, Yama, Yama, Yama, Yama, Yama, Yama, Yama, Yama, Yama, Yama, Yama, Yama, Yama, Yama, Yama, Yama, Yama, Yama, Yama, Yama, Yama, Yama, Yama, Yama, Yama, Yama, Yama, Yama, Yama, Yama, Yama, Yama, Yama, Yama, Yama, Yama, Yama, Yama, Yama, Yama, Yama, Yama,

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Didn't people know what you're telling now? So I'm glad you're two and a bench in our home. Only I want that tea with the hospital. And you said, I would trust that you'll be up there for the cool. What's the one you're near formula? All things are possible. Near the United States, you're your own. Didn't you? Why the catch was a couple of to be at Daniel Mammy? So about him for my candidates when you're not sound. And when I'm going to do fun, I'm going to dance here. I'm going to come in, send me. I'm going to come in. Because I'm going to come in. I'm going to come in. I'm going to come in. I'm going to come in. I'm going to come in. I'm going to come in. I'm going to come in. I'm going to come in. I'm going to come in. I'm going to come in. I'm going to come in. I'm going to come in. I'm going to come in. I'm going to come in. I'm going to come in. I'm going to How come peace, Sicilia Bafo, Nanka, and Wapa, Walidiku, Nanka, yes, so Yamian, when you're better to be a peer, so Onia, why are you here, Jesus? Why are you here, for the Jesus? Jesus? You may have the best of the catcher in Manasa, a black home of that. Why the castle black home? Why are the kind? I'm questioning to you, sir. Why the car sell, sir? You are doing it yet? But I'm never promo. It's time to have one in my. And put a wood chain to me, yeah. So we hear about who been your pa. So we hear control, been your control. So we hear Thomas from that track. From that track. From that track. From that track. So we hear about take it. Take it. Take it. So we hear power. When you have been to me, I'm not so to me, yeah. Ya de sori awurade ya de ya nyame aduma ya awurade ni se wuhu anyum wo isa ta na me ma pa nyine mi ni osia ni na yeye na ye pa nyu mi wo bia ma na to na so de nyo bi ma na to da na bra na ni ame ka so se ha wa se one day no na awurade de kasa Was if you have to get the double copper, then I shall get your coupon on the 2 minutes. Man, no one can be that one, and then your coupon for me, I'm a swimmer, never your son. When you meet a woman, say, Well, we are me and my papa, but no woman, sir, say yes to Christo, what could you do? So, a black Kasama could one, and say, I put a swan with me, one of Kasama could one, Edina. What would you do? Believe God, say Jehovah, but you are doing it. Brandy Chango, Manny Guasia Tuba, and the Nerf Flam. I said, I'm a job, I'm a Diana, sir. My brother, I'm a Yemi Papanino. Now, hospital, but I am Yemi Chimney. Let me hold a Piamin Fan. My brother, I'm a Kota, what to wear hospital, you honor. Be kind, I'm a repeat that. May I this way, you have to see me, sir. One cock could run the antique out for a cotton cock, and yet day, nay a day. No one is when that's the same as you be a woman, Pania Yam, a drummer who yet in here. We have Brabantia, our Brantia, we are in a water tunnel, and defend the government, you know. No Barney Bama, Papa, she and your children, when we are sharing your queen. Sick on LA. Now, yes, I have prepared the Pania for tonight. Now, And yes, I'm a woman, nothing, Pabua. Me woman, nothing, Pabua. Not Baba, quite in any more yet to study it. Hey, young boy, you know. Me say, Master, one and a bomb or so. Me pop one in the Akka hospital. Now, me and me, one idiot, mini. See, can everywhere, every one. Just say, yeah, land, you have free hospital. Minia, you're the best of the catch on you understand. I know who one was it. It's not say, yes, Christo, or what could anyone. Do you many of my other tongue? Who the poor data? Mean what's the other of the dear? Pray at the other of the dear? Near the

0: Media, Jerry, yes, Christo Tomisa, Yawasa Sabino, Nedain Taysa, Nedain Pansion Pomu, Jerry, yes, sir. So one devil, so only one coming in our Matabemia,
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come here, come here, come here, come here, come here, come here, come here, come here, come here, come here, come here, come here, come here, come here, come here, come here, come here, come here, come here, come here, come here, come here, come here, come here, come here, come here, come here, come here, come here, come here, come here, come here, come here, come here, come here, come here, come here, come here, come here, come here, come here, come here, come here, come here, come here, come here, come here, come here, come here, come here, come here, come here, come here, come here, come here, come here, come here, come here, come here, come here, come here, come here, come here, come here, come here, come here, come here, come here, come here, come here, come here, come here, come here, come here, come here, come here, come here, come here, come here, come here, come here, come here, come here, come here, come here, come here, come here, come here, come here, come here

Dear, I'm sorry.

Two can see it. Here comes Musa.

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sorry.

Adi Yamasa Yashua Wanaka Matoya Yaprati Yasan and Yamiyani Ubetia Han, where he has.

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Oh, my, I am a crowd of your child. But you are here. Ah, what's my time?

25 years. 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

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When you made it, that's so. Satan, we know me, Slavia. I just want to say, you better. Hold on, come on, listen to my. Thank you, Jesus.

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Or Ricanyan who won us, or Ricanyan who won I am, or Canyan who won us in Trumo.

Open your mouth and bless the Lord tonight. We want to share with you what you have in our dream. Show your man where you praise him, lift his name high. He's worthy. Oh, yakanda la maso baba ya. 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Hey, yadida wo yeshira wo yeshira wo. Give you all the praise. Give you all the honor. We worship your supreme master.

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0: is here.
1: 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What's the one? What's your one attack? What's the way of winning? Yes. What you have Yatodiana. Jesus, now Yati. Pracopa, what do you want to come out of that? To the cope. Oh, obey your thing now, fair. You won't know, I won't say.
2: So, you're me and employed.
1: Yes,
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0: 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Kaboni Inta, Brahinjiki Pontali and Tiaberia. What's the meaning of Black of Paminia? 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Yes, say the beginning, what's it? We get when you come here. There were two men. We are from Watano, Minia. And then rough the whole. 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I'm not going to be able to do that.

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Hey! 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Hey, media, Tadia, the last one. Tata, the media, Tobio, media, Bow, God, not to master. 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
1: Be any same. 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
1: The Green City Housing Project is therefore a critical intervention that has come at the right. This housing project is situated on 200 acres of land generously made available by His Royal Majesty Otumfo Osaitutu II. This project will deliver more than 1000 housing units within a carefully planned integrated community. It combines modern designs with environmental sustainability and sets a new benchmark for urban development in Ghana. Beyond housing, it will create jobs, it will stimulate local enterprise, and it will generate lasting economic opportunity across the Bosumtwi district. This is not just about shelter, it is about building a complete livable community that is safe, affordable, and dignified. To our partners and private investors, this project signals Ghana's commitment to transparency, predictability, and partnership.
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1: ladies and gentlemen, properties in this green city are going to be available to all Ghanaians, both at home and abroad. It's my hope that Ghanaians living abroad in the diaspora will take advantage of it. That the story we hear every time of them sending money to relatives only to come and find out that their house, not even a foundation, has been laid, and pictures have been taken of other people's houses and shown to them as being their properties. Here you will get your house built for you complete. You collect your key. There is no litigation on the land. Nobody will come and demolish your house. And you heard the Otumfo himself sounding a very strong warning to all his chiefs and everybody who will come and attempt to interfere with this land. And so this land is free of litigation, and you know that when SHC hands over your key to you, the house is yours forever and ever.
0: Omampeni John Dramani Mahama ne ena yetiye ye sentre ni Salamat Kukwa Pinto ena itintim semi efri asante memu ede ebaye. 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
3: As part of said part, no, yeah, she share normal ye, yet made in 2028 elections, no, so part, no, a year the Bonifren Amendment or your constitution, no, you quire a consider Kasakram Kakra 2025 old Labour. I dare my dimity to acquire some amendment, and he said. Ye penny for near party for be a normal son partner if you 92 ever prince Samri. Ebi do do an a partner control bar near Kayom. Buahano are your constituency executive in the '90s, in the 2000s. Obuakwa no a parliamentary candidate ama partner. Obuakwa Beshe, no a former minister, ama part, why a former minister da, why a MMDC da. Sanko for near control bar, na party in Kayom. Ebu an om the yao, sa a MPP, because they say yen Kayom.
0: Lawyer Justin Kodiafin Poma no asu hawa chichire mu e dia chese chede na omo aye ene de omo dia ba ba keke ka ho e wo sabre mu communication wo mo to nkra e ma party ne ka ho electoral affairs strategic and yamanema ye wo sa party no eye nyina so so wo mo e tututu so aba eyi yi nipa efri fem ho no moa e de e basro na wo se wo mo pese party no eye abefo ejina yie enu nti ene sa na mo wei
3: Party constitution amendment by a creative BBA friend strategic committee. Ninyane say, Obia Soria MPP de Amemo Moyadi, Nesha Baba Tosha Boninkoso. Ninyane say, it net to me now, I need a refuge, and say, a besa kabatu. Because Kaya Juma Yura, or for Bay Ye, a Juma Yura Kufa de Bay Ye, Kekotraba, Ninukasi Kidinkuku. Ninyane say, Niama Amemona, de Essi, and my seminar. The strategic committee I at your party name for the first time a Juma Ben said, Sebi, yeah my new free am I semo. Sebi yeah my new free yet. 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
0: Lawyer Justin Kodiafin Paul, new patriotic party kuni chair for the ne and I T century caleb. 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

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Iran, woman uranium, baby, all my bob, what do one no a war, and name, baby, all my shisha, who near money be a one. 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

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I'm putting it on. Who can do this work? Who can do this work? I'm gonna put it on. I'm gonna put it on. I'm gonna put it on. You can now feel the warmth of your soul. I send them penny for you. I dare you, mon come come away. No one will come home with you. No one will come here. No one will come from no more biaba. I send penny for. I send penny for myself. Today I'm gonna make a journey. No one will be telling me. I'm from Kakra. 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Yes, Felua. And it's a sister echo. You mean, yeah, I'm an anti boom. You get a son, yeah, so self for another Felua. Many years in the year. The group is already to be out now, but it was always successful. And I saw it to me and busy Felua. Felua, but I saw Kutemu and I saw sister in the pastor now for come on. And I fear. If you make another failure, I'll grab another. And then when you said, that's the end of the tunnel, which means you have to be a few minutes waiting to be a blow. And then, successful person is who? Is the one who is not afraid of failure. That one, it is. And with my boy, you may have been slow. I ain't a power slow, said one dia. Yes, never. Can't be successful. Because me and Yana, they ain't that one. And I'm a chibumine, a queer man. That is successful person is the one who is not afraid of the one. Well, I mean, me and the challenge from the chef for here, Kotokum. It is Abba, I saw two who do old Amuna, so who said, it doesn't matter. Well, successful and also be a failure. I saw a taste. Now, you're quite right.

0: enuanom dwumadie bi a pese wudi bia no fabra sa red race oso kabi se wo ani diem arehuom udi birthday ana sa wawo akoda nyame ase ana sa wo ton niema bibia pese o ye bia no di bre oso kabi wo bebo ho da wura man am wo ani age ni o pese o ye bia no wo de ba wo mbe ya ma wo telephone number ni 9600 8878. 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Usu kebi. Good one there, thank you.
1: Any conflict of interest, the president knows about this, you know, and that's why he says, I'm too old to be corrupt. I'm not going to steal your money. Because he knew his relatives would steal the money for him. And that's exactly what's happening. You know, he can go to a plush retirement because Ofoyata and Gabi and everybody will look after him. Mamti and Ko would all look after him. Any conflict of interest, the president knows about this, you know, and that's why he says, I'm too old to be corrupt. I'm not going to steal your money. Because he knew his relatives would steal the money for him. And that's exactly what's happening. You know, he can go to a plush retirement because Ofoyata and Gabi and everybody will look after him. Mamti and Ko would all look after him.
2: Sentimentum, time amu 8 years, Kaputa Tamai, as I should watch it. We any as some kind, Niba, T.
3: Five projects that the MPP has done in that certificate, as I should watch. The Kumasi Airport, now it's an international Kumasi Airport, so that's one. We're saying projects.
4: Many.
3: So we have one, four more to go.
4: Even the revival of Obuasi go face and the government has created
3: it's amazing. Mahama did it.
4: He did.
3: So for you, five projects. You are a minister in that Ashanti region. Five projects by the
2: I'll apologize. When you're sicano, and a COVID, a virus every sicano me boy. See, when you must
5: have the cry, no sent to me, complete to a mean 13 years, 8 years of MPP administration, no, Abana, we 18 years.
6: So I mean, touching, you know, the funding, no, initially in Yayan, we lost the funding because of this COVID, no man, we lost the funding. And that means looking for a new funding, you know, in terms of the chair.
7: By the way, President Akufo-Addo declared that by the end of 2024, the Swami Interchange project would have been completed and handed over. So if my colleague, Honorable Asenso, had heeded to President Akufo-Addo's own plan, we shouldn't even be discussing the issue about whether three-tier or four-tier now. It is his failure and the failure of that government to deliver the project. And we are going to deliver that project for the good people of Kumasi. Kumasi indeed deserves better, just like any other place in our country. And the government is committed to doing just that.
8: Where you are. I heard somebody say in Ashanti region, said, we let Ashantis down because we didn't fix their roads. MPP let Ashantis down because they didn't have flyovers. But I have been in meetings where MPs from Ashanti region have said that any flyovers, they want their community roads done. And in politics, you are supposed to give people what they say they want.
2: Gabriel said, I could come away with you. But when you say, Tino.
9: But if you gave me 1,000 interchanges and a Ghana card, I'll choose the Ghana card because it has more impact.
2: You guys are watching.

0: All right, and now come on, son. Come on, just some watching. If you go to the same room, go. If you go to my mania, and you have the idea. And that's a video. If you go to my mania, you can get your home. And the echoes will be as in the country we have a cozy. Yes, and this and once and 7 minutes is over here. I'm a day a popular. We have a video, and the echoes will be busy cooking, cooking. What did they add? Monkum. And I can't keep this Kokuma. I had a book and one in Wakatra. The Akaja is a Kokuma and Savannah and Akum. Stama with him from UK Samlin and Nini. I say, Eja. And the Kayan said, I haven't been a premise out to my own test. It's out. The person will be answered you, be as soon as you have a glass. How can they do this? Hey, Sam is a Yamano. Never found the summer home by any of his own or may I hope for a somewhere, no one yana. I had a detusia, I did, and my woman. And I make a lot on his own. Everything yama for anyway, Hank at him some ram, sir. That's a coffee dinner, young court, young man. Ghana, dear, from the American Massano. Yes. Ghana, I'm for Susan, some museum, quite a drink, a crabby or infa. Oh, Bono, State War, and the Upper East Region. Yakotit Nempum to a cracker and tomorrow morning to moment to be Bissanwa. When you will be a embamo as Ghana, Mrs. Yasia Bobo, and Avias and the Mecano. But if I call to Adia sooner as from Bobo and through a view, Debbie Am Casemina, homegrown terrace. How are you going to control? Homegrown? Yes, who's what you require? Whom will be a Malcolm? Although security pa, Bibiano will be all. And to be intimate and mokrum. Panipa and Sifianway, the only letter of them honour. Nipple wokrum honour so bandy, homegrown. Yes, and eh, it I be our whole yasim. Oba on your nagging seminar and cupizo de money and napper and some fun be a cosuintino. Said in a lawmaker's no more be omi into none, I'm a nipple crown and bofu. And to a more to hear there. But the national and some fool meet me to hope. And to never pay them to be on my. If you say mercy, I know. I know what I'm doing. I know what I say. One feature hold in the panel. Here. The Ghana Armed Forces, you know, Sabbath and Abakana is a region holding an arm cockwheel in the Drake Sibo Hall. I think Trump, maybe a Kosovo, North and one woman of Vivi. And Crow for example, Musum Ragan, a member, and Noma Bass was a billionaire. And if you made 10 questions 20, no. One time, one unable architect and said, Moan, you're head off at him. And the newspapers is here, as in the sister for God, you can't fight the bitter baby. I'm not into the yapum. You're quite Marco Hanna and never can know. That is a name upon whom I didn't ever so nearby. I've said, last 2 years, owner of fire award, and that's to say, the second time was our fire award in the BN. Ghanaian teacher, yes, wins Cambridge. Regional Education Award for second consecutive year. And upon whom we bar, the Ghana for any barber, Sigan Down. You couldn't be on a mechanic sooner. Mahama, Makai said, the only opportunity to say, I don't see any ever see you. Made me catch it all. You see, there may be a teacher for many nurses in the Amina, low cost houses in the Akan was seven. Talk more, commercial point to see it to my boss with the. By a book and more, because I'm saying, I'm not pointing and never catching our minute. Affordable house on our conversion. It's out one. Say, be near neighbors that got Utum phone, country and Beneforum, but cancer and come be by a woman to win Cassassassin. Pan or teacher was an up, Pan was a con baby. Pampa Hino, Bantia, no better as a manafo. The worker gunner, people here day, they expect me near resort to, and tea. And so I'm a canning yarn and Yasibia. I would turn for two good near the pan and I could hear him be as in so. It was so barbary, they are forever. How's here? We almost every edgema and the pair expected to be Miss Ababa. They are not here. One point here and I become a seven. Yeah, Namakan, President Namakan, I could draw home by the foundation. I to honor. They say, no. Hey, that's why Mason Casia Pau. Mason and Auto Foundation Casia Pau and the honor. If you don't want to be a bro, you can't be a bro. If you don't want to be a bro, you can't be a bro. was in nurses, teachers, doctors, and all the sinning yana, she say, will be a bed, will be a benya, be a benya. Cheap accommodation. A cheap accommodation is a little, but on the sunny air. The moment at Alberton and Monoa Ututia, Ututia, 15 to 20 years, Ututia, we are done by Odia. Yeah, it is good. Good, pa. So we to my uncle, I think you're good.
1: I'm going to go to the hospital.
0: So no, because I'm chance. I miss a call hospital one year accommodation. I know some no one year bed. I know so one year miss our dear woman. And mommy, I'm so near Kasara. I'm going to Makono. We're NPP. I'm near Mahama. We're in Kasama for Makono. And we're not Kasara. So no. I said, "Sad we dear." And near Kura. I said, "Abana, I'm going home by near Kura." Yes, and I'm Makono. Oh, position dear to Makaso. Then mom, but now we're just the opposition there, opposition there, and I was saying, and one, I was away, my other for Rubia. I dare call my corner and Abram and PP and DC. Fair one, on policy, I'm a penny. Engineer, Charles and Missa. So they were in a median, a quiet young man. And I was teaching near my country, her. I went to China, said Trumble. I called the British. What's the matter, Finland, the nominee? So I developed a country singing. Professor Crown to Minch Radio. Oh, Mamma, Church, I discuss Sunina. Yeah, Professor Mo. I educated the people in Guan, Baba Gan and Mamma, but in free, yet the other side may be an hope. I say, I trust them in here, people teach and know when you're every year for our Gan and Mamma, teaching council for their canoe, and proceed face out. Unqualified teachers. Yeah, I don't know, unqualified. And we've got no people besides teacher for Guan. 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ono as you come see a bear examination. I said, I don't know me who did it. Anyway, the Akana, did you cancel for no to face out? Unqualified teachers, you ever heard the answer, Echo so, Yakuan man. Makai said, and then I will be a man or an edge man, and so Pamna no Pamna. I beg you, and find the edge more. Yes, honorable, we beg. And no contractor been no, and what didn't go from no. Yes, Boza. Rosa, how we minister in the Japanese journal? Because we had now two Anamako Korea and my Odema, a dear my contractor, and so and swearing an Indian who you could, an Indian who you cry. And you know, a man who said, no, we've been going into Honorable and we're Panacho. Huh? Your partner say, you're hearing your no Yedma, as with me and our public floor. And people force for my day, Oma Asaki, who's been pa, and then Kevin Teller, and they come out sooner. I ever tell us how one way NPP. Although our cast will be all NPP. So now I can say NPP card in the year ago. But I know in chess, I will be at the Bonia Wintimica. And the Bonia, I saw it. So that's where NPP. I don't know when it was for NPP. Who's my pa? Somebody will come on. For me, I'll communicate or buy, could afford it to swap. Or I take an offer. 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Sandy, Sandy, Chicago. Be unpaid, what to one or no, party be enough for Ah, ah, ah, ah, ah, ah, ah, ah, ah, ah, ah, ah, ah, ah, ah, ah, ah, ah, ah, ah, ah, ah, ah, ah, ah, ah, ah, ah, ah, ah, ah, ah, ah, ah, ah, ah, ah, ah, ah, ah, ah, ah, ah, ah, ah, ah, ah, ah, ah, ah, ah, ah, ah, ah, ah, ah, ah, ah, ah, ah, ah, ah, ah, ah, ah, ah, ah, ah, ah, ah, ah, Bank of Ghana, about a commissar upon Cromaches, Scanagra and Abursa, or Nakrims out 34 billion, and one to account. But when I said, Major Fuka, yes, sir, upon Crummy, dear Pan Hanna, dear Pan Hanna. Yeah? We are content. We are chartered accountant, and now we are dear Gra, we are wine. Who my history are dear contents, and catch us, I don't know. I have 15.6. No, so Bible can say 34. Where is it? It was so educable. Yeah, you're quite a young man. I'm going to get a tiffin near the morning. You're hanging up your coat. This is another one. President Mahama announces 3 billion housing fund. No, they can't 3 billion Ghana cities in the air. Some fund, you know, come on, teachers, nurses, and the civil servants, you know, within 15 to 20 years. Mortgage plan, you know. Right, if it's my hair, come on, I want to talk just as it. Asante hina mara sekagra ba 200 lika adamano nkusi da oswe and the president Mahama announces housing plan for teachers nurses and their civil servants ko ekahu se seven dia kan Naomi Osaka and Ecole 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And it was a baby in Africa, as more baby and no maco. Baby and ho, as a no more of Mobbia. Baby and Hose. Baby and Horn, a dumb of Ironway. And even now, no more Sakan, and no corresamina, as a form of hating no more movie any young from my damn room. No from the woman. I know when you're bound, so I can't be in. Bampon police inspector, as I'm concerned, I have to know, Mampong police inspector and the accusation know, impregnating 15-year-old daughter, but no one daughter who, and I know they are to mama no, inflating her. Hey, we were in a grammar. No, inspector, I see. Ah, in just for a second. We're in a grammar. Ah, can I use now? No, we need another way. Anyway, on am not a lot of things in all the other day. Was I'm free to me now with the HIV? This is a man of prison in HIV or so on. They are so on a day in the back. Then I come to them. Well, and so we can't. So I put on some money and he didn't need the end of the farm with the machine and here come up. We are money at them. Now, but he needs to be good to him. Say, Tiabro Fools, a dear near two to pass up near ye. He been a coffee. Aduma, if you come on in here, Abanti is the one to be in the paper view. Yes, I mean any paper view. Say, I can never walk on an enemy. It was your own time to the current view. I've been over here for a few hours as well, no one who took. I've been at the one at the Hono. If you could take a time once a year, or not say 5 minutes a deal, or no idea come home. I tell you, come now, tragic moment, who quite chief no shot himself in a traditional display. This is my cousin, I'm not a bam brass idea. When your son nonsense in the air, hinting to you, say, when you're dear, I say to me, bra, if you hope. We couldn't come for. Oh, if you and I come also, here comes from India, who let it see him? Who let it see him? Your mom wanted to be here. If ever be a cocumiba. I say, so there. This is not the first time. The PI is in France, India. And I'm saying, and what? And so. Yeah, and I make an hour. Did they see Pinawa Gana Namuna? Oh, me, so soft in the county. And you can see, and we are a queer man, cut out the operative and quiet. I bet I'm gone. I've grown to red, don't know, Samuel, name marketing, Jedamuno, odenye jawo e buri nya togo 24 hour economy no e kusin no e de dwom ho na se 24 hour economy ho de dwom na we start you e dwom for the 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Why am I gonna see discipline be in the hall? But my dear crack, see a damper about market stock rather more. Oh, when you left him near Bijan upon Tissue. A Bijan upon Tissue. I want Tissue never told me a madam whom I tried it. Had it. You know, a brass red run, you put down a book, old market in the hell. My hammer 24 hour economy and a demon. For sure, yeah. Didn't know some work up where Ebay, when your boss can help you. It's a home run here, you know. But then you're afraid you ever go. Could be found or something, maybe a fire, yeah. And then, work up Eban. I had a proper paper. But I'm in 2024, is it? 2014, work up. South Africa, dear, yeah, no, I don't know you, man. Yeah. So, yes, man, yeah. So, can I say, I'm going to say, said the and ni baba ye no but the mo do ye na adisin the den so no open independent scan no but go at the man party am kwa chi ni ba kum ye na say ja na sa men ke se ma so na me mo nyina nyi papa bia ha enes adisin e mo se se mo eno we sa mi jam fi na ka je na o se Johnson e sima so ba ye de adisin we be print print scan Maybe I can't get you. I just be our own party. Maybe the first person, and I make friends with one soon. It is a banner, very maha. No more near clean, and piss over printing. Print the money, and I didn't face in Cassiabano. Printing burning, you have a trogum. You have a trogum. My friend, at the inflation, no neighbor. And you go by no summit and friend, and I draw a clear line. Central bank na conduct do mu hen ye e fe ni nyama kuma ba mu yan no name four member presidential primary bravas o ma no mi yan bravas ni as the amo bi as policy committee e mo mo beni pun we na mka sa ko obet me film o de bi yan no di echi ni wet me kan le japan o de babu wan o de hu ba wura wura mi ya e base ya o ba fi no ma pi Yeah, but can my mom catch it? Let him know, no? Yes, I stand up for. I'm home. Cobalt set. 210 million. Take over in Africa. And they focus on lithium mining. Africa, my mom, stand up for. Sending now. I'm never young. My President Mahama has raised concern about continuing this regard. For rent advance. O ba ni ko si so dan yo. O na de ga na for omo ntie wo yo. Hwe. E ga sa na ho ke. Ko si so dan na for bank ko for na se rent in 6 months ni yin ye. This not the first time. Now on over kan sa so we. Me I run for long time. Ko for me wo ye. Ko for me e ye bi. E ko for do mo kura mi nyaba kan mi. Na na da bi e ba ni so so. E so entimi nya djuma. Entimi enya djuma. The interview in the edge Nippon or Baba Howard down at the amount. To Tronia and the night. Woman is stable, it may be over you. Oboe, but terminate in our cousin says, Mother, who are no ease, no man in a janaco. Run up, it will be the runaway. Went to rent rent an internal. Now, bar, now, Umbers will make it back. from 1 year, 2 years, but this cannot end the butum. And the Utimana butuaka, butuka, fine, and down. At the Mahamana, and all the concerns, 7 years, I continue. Disregard for rent advance regulation. And yet, despite existing laws, by ah, that's when with my Ubia Cushin there, off it. Yeah, dear Gannon, I didn't see with my Sako Yabia. Sinka, eh, I did come with me, Ubia Betria, open the Ian seminar every month if you are not to your rent. So much my idea and Kabobo. Every month be as ultimate to your rent. So I said, "Yeah, yeah, incredible, really, so dear. If you can be to me, about, but what if for 2 hours, within 1 month, 2 months, no, examine to me, yeah, you just to free the animal. Cause woman, it's kind of incredible, but I want to meet you. I ever heard the Muhammad person can help. I ever heard Russia becomes the first nation to commit, then 1 billion, huh? 1 billion." But we support them in the construction of Palestine. So Russia for country and go for a second view. Togo land the phone. I'm paying back on Mana River Common. Tonga, who's in a way? Now, Ghana, Omina Ghana, no Mutiana, Western Togo land the phone. Omo 8 degrees in May 9. And it was a Omzu, Oma bit may declare, say, holiday mom. Public holiday for its citizen. What is it? Whatever. Matamuana. Oh, we have a new said determination. Oh, we have a moment. Maybe a moment. A cheat you want to for such a folk. Yeah, but I was almost one on penny back. We are and I'm come myself. I don't know. Well, and no police, not everything from a large quantity ammunition in a dahono. Oh, my God, is a heavy. I hope about Gatanka, baby. In 2 hours, we are in the Pandia Cossie. A woman or 2 hours burn a Cossie. She chin said, dear beer, whom I could say, bad Jimmy Swap. Present for my continuing life, the woman some. The other Cossie said, we are not the Gunnabut manager. What the Bronco for? Pay. I'm not going to be a corner, master. As I put it for a wild this time. Oh, yeah, so much me a wild, and yes, sir. I didn't send me in the bedroom. Yeah. So to me, I want you. Oh, man, baby, I could run. And go on. I'm probably being a little. I'm probably being a little. Yes, different. I've ever been ever here. Details near home, baby, I could run.

I'm going to be a commander. I'm going to be a commander. I'm going to be a commander. I'm going to be a commander. I'm going to be a commander. I'm going to be a commander. I'm going to be a commander. I'm going to be a commander. I'm going to be a commander. I'm going to be a commander. I'm going to be a commander. I'm going to be a commander. I'm going to be a commander. I'm going to be a commander. I'm going to be a commander. I'm going to be a commander. I'm going to be a commander. I'm going to be a commander. I'm going to be a commander. I'm going to be a commander. I'm going to be a commander. I'm going to be a commander. I'm going to be a commander. I'm going to be a commander. I'm going to be a commander. I'm going to be a commander. I'm going to be a commander. I'm going to be a commander. I'm going to be a commander. I'm going to be a commander. I'm going to be a commander. I'm going to be a commander. I'm going to be a commander. I'm going to be a commander. I'm going to be a commander. I'm going to be a commander. I'm going to be a commander. I'm going to be a comm

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so. On one of the two, and this I cry. And this 17-year president, no, I take a no about polling funding that most Americans would rather keep Iran from acquiring nuclear. So we now can ask me, Bush my bay in Abaca, nuclear possessing. That's a grade, let me know, no. So Akwano, evo no, I'm glad you see. And they prefer to walk on there. Was in Tokan the Grady, you see, just see. Because one hour is he. Oh, and now all evidence. Who quite new grab bomb on my yen, whom the goo baby baby, booka, booka, booka. Sapapano. Sakwano to Israel. Even no. Hello, head of a canoe. America, dear, come by and say, oh, yeah, America, mum. 53% US and voters in seminar a preventive, sir. A quan. The crowd weapon in the Romanian, then no, who percolated 60% said. And your priority, Grammar, to walk away at dinner, and what be our home? And your very popular war. Lumpus of Mocate, Trump is a very popular one, a whole quiet and more. 61% level, compared to opposition to during the Vietnam War, the Commission, they said Trump won in America, the rating, and then I'm 39, baby. No. Then I said, Cock, baby offer. Yeah, did away in Yano. Depending soon, what yes, I know, no one. Be a queer man. And if I cut them, the petty and I'm mum, so what is making news? I will go on among the welfare and so. I pumps jumped after Trump reject Iran peace proposal and the down the banner here one up petrol and the costroom. More for near bro. I will say, yes, you. I will say, yes, in the same case, yes, I have say a cook come. And no man in a coffin, come, say this panel. Coffin ever to our behavior as a quack. The piano mechanic. What must I say? What do you achieve? Kwetu to bombo boy, the Buddha was a dinner in your film. Walker transit busa. Dinner in your film. Mindy moon. Wouldn't you be BM film? Yeah. Wouldn't you be BM film? Wouldn't you be BM film?

Trump says he will want to travel to Fox Knox. And again, inside, I'm going to go ahead and pursue Kusikunu.

0: Now verify that gold is still there, because he said they steal a lot. Oh my God, I'm going to be in tomorrow. They steal a lot. So person no one can. And I got that come on this no. Can take over baby home stores. I know when you know. I confess no one person didn't know come here. We can't dance. We need to be in. Be in. You know the call. Yeah. Be a pisca. So I didn't know the question. So I answered, "And yes, sir." Many are asking, what does Macron want? Yeah, Africa here, Busano. Who pedia? Says, yes, you know, Nibia, a cook, must be in Africa. You know, Mamma, we are more for Adam, and we here. So, even I'm catching Naomi. Oh, come, Massamin. Naomi catches him there, and no more movie. France for no more movie free heart, dating, I'm from what they mum. Says, the Abusan, no. Africa for Bissa, Ukra, the idea now, Pere, Ope, Ukrum, the idea now, Pi. And France, they have lost grounds in part of West Africa. But now, President Macron is in Nairobi signing 11 major deals with President Ruto at State House. Maripan and Pippa and the Catano, Ruto Bukuno, the former Minty and was in Sassi. When you be uncle, and so Bernant and Gano and was Abba. Well, North Korea, and I can also North Korea on point of phone. I just said, see, Nim, there's a mini Kim, the beer. I don't know how they're going to kill him. See, Kuna, Umbatu Munukuran, Bombono, Umbashimu, Yasim, Sagovon. These people will do it, only them trust whom. And the Roman North Korea will fire nuclear weapon if Kim is killed. Umpanion, and the movement here will be on Uguno. North Korea, deadly rule, and North Korea just made it official. Yeah? They changed their constitution and now have a clear, yeah, automatic policy. If Kim Jong-un is killed, new grana, a bad day, Yedibatum, who must start constitution, you know. Yedibatum, maybe I say, the FBI announced after. Now, Yako, Yenma, and whatever, how many former president and Atta Mason, how many years in it? Sir, upon you know, I'm sure I'm saying Bibia Fentimo. Huh? Atta Miss Wee, but one page, my good and a ho, and a horror, or so I'm a man. And Atta Miss Wee and is in Bibia Fentim, there be out a missing once a man, like I can't come. You may be a young, but again, who did the HD? See, and welcome, what someone said, this is one over. Be in the film. Huh? If you're a horror, I said, I'm a woman almost 14 years in it. See, I'm not a curriculum. I said to me, let me not at a curriculum. John, and TSU. Hm? I'm not a mess at TSU, and I'm so concerned with Mahama. I don't know what I'm saying. Mahama, eh, Nippa, Bamis, or Robert Tanakonia, so ever gun a member, Dachi. Because of his performance, they're good. And that's a mistake on America. That's a mistake on seven years.
1: As his running mate in the 2012 general elections, according to President Atta Mills, Mr. Mahama has proven without doubt to be a hard-working man who produces positive results in whatever task he is assigned. The president said in his 2.5 years administration, Mr. John Mahama has been a pillar who has assisted him in the course of the Better Ghana agenda.
2: This is teamwork. My partner in all this is Excellency John Dramani Mahama. So if you've been given a seal of approval, it also extends to him. So what I did yesterday was only a formality, but in accordance with our established rules. He has a track record, and I want him to continue, you know, the way he has been helping us, you know, since we assumed office. We are going to remain focused and then help to build a better Ghana at the end of our first term of 4 years and also our second term beginning 2013. We will increase the tempo, you know, of what we are doing, and I believe that Ghanaians will see, you know, the successes that we are going to chalk. We are going to work even harder because a lot of things are beginning to fall into place. The resources that we're expecting are, you know, about, you know, to come through. And I think that we know where, what to do. Having spent 1.5 years.
1: Has renominated Vice President John Mahama. Has renominated Vice President John Mahama.
0: What's going on here? Just go away. Yeah. I don't know. I don't know why. Breaching, we have to breach. For reason, they say, what is the reason? A woman of Africa, remember, all the time, when a breach, woman. And I've got the conversation that's been around for a long time. They talk about many, many years ago. And I've got so-called Jamaica memoir, the Unigra, say, I say, do whatever it is, you know, because a woman be a cajun, say, if it's a breacher, nobody will call her. Yeah.
1: Mahama, as his running mate in the has renominated Vice President John.
0: It'll be unfair. Why? Women in Africa, particularly the Ghana, Mom Kwa, the Ecos one. Why? People still want to breach. Why they can't stop? It didn't be an hour when we did. It didn't have more years idea. No? I don't know. Black beauty never ever. Black beauty now come as a man. Where is it? I'd be an. These things at the cost. But you can watch them. Have you envisaged the cost? This breaching, sir, product, no. The man saw here. The cost of buying all these things, no. And you're the kid, too.
3: Come on, Papa. Papa. All right. You're going to have a coffee, Mahama, in here. They said there was so good to see a Daniel. If you are a good for I want to say, 200 acres, Mr. Yeah, dear man. But they're going to say, I'm a teacher for any school for any, I mean, civil servants in Minilano. But a year for you, who got in my as a mortgage and now to you, to every year, and now I did you know, says Edmund, you can hear? I hear any abbrevi. Who got take here? Turkey, I see a one wa. You walk VRA and there's another one. What's the name? Yeah. Oh, there's another one. Be happy to imagine. Omna, when we say superannuation, you know, I'm the first war, Omo and Uncle Foco, be at the retirement here. It is coming, you know. Okay, take care. Say, Uncle Foco, yes, Edgman. Yes, Edgman. Yes, Snake. Yes, yeah, it's neat. When the fish says canning in Aswan. I said, and no, and I could take a memoir, says canoe. A woman is canoe, and home dears affordable, but in Sibibi be what take war. So home. By the day, ya, you find your son on you. They go on uncle for a degum cato, no one could eat a mutu and a previous canoe, and basabasabasa. Says canoe, it is a canoe, and home requires idea. Near they are renting for Uba now try now to it. Ya, did they be any scan so? Utria Dana, Utria Nabeodia, Nabeodia, Nabeodia. Pagan ain't even yabby. At a miss, many abbey, be so many affordable way, you won't be a fire. Then uncle could form in a baby can be. How's it pretty? Who can't be rebay? I don't know, some Muhammad dear, what can was me? And I say, Yajma saying Yajma. Is there a right way to do this? I don't know, anyway. Mahama dear, no. Say, be your juman, I say, near juman dear, be intimate, says ABC. At our affordable, I mean, I be cheap, I dear my. Now, Cotetta man out to you, out to you, out to you, we are now called. Now, because the countries will be only as animal. Sky, dear mom, Pacana, Scanaba, Nanny and Ira, baby, a fat. Because Uncle Fon and Cass will say, yes, I made that cry, dear my. Yes, I made their mind that for a boy, you know. Yeah, could form in our by your baby a fight. Baby be we are by another candy and walk on. Yeah, anyway, good man. Yeah, sure, Mahama, only the agent, the best one.

0: no se gana mam. 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Na me nim kra mom dia. Say a band be be fan say me ya. Take it till. Take it till and stay band in Ghana. How was that? I don't know. One fan say trophy. Public and fan say FDA for no. Food and drugs. And I have this idea no. Remains public. Yeah. Trophy. Take it here. They stay banned in Ghana. In fact, I didn't even know. And I was here. And I don't know. I can't say necessary and doctors orders to get 15 to 20 years. Mortgage, you know, to your year, and I said, walk forward down. Then I will come once again. Ah, Julius Debran, Ray Affairs, Ghana, China, partnership, Chinese. Yes, society event being one soon, Echo Swan, Yababa, Plaster Coach. You see, I mean, a tram match in Albana, this is 26. In Mexico, they come and send no excuses, no distinction, no Carlos Lecon, a crack whip as Ghana begins wake up, countdown, and they come and send no crack. Ghana for no day, it's in the Afghan in a bar. Discipline in the hall. When who are you into Mr. Agra? And what comes on? I can't say one point, and he never can be do, I say. I think, see, I don't care opinion. I'm saying, Cassa Oka. Okay, yes, I'm a hammer. Okay, yes, I say, away in our car, back on my point, him, like a general. That's my way. People expect results. Yeah, people expect results. It's a beyond one sabbath Kayana Pana and Alcon Mampohin to government on affordable housing. See, I've been Nankas as something you can say, hey, no, Mamma was asino. Say the Anon Kofokan, Mamma was asino. You're beside where you're not asino the home went to my mammy yet. Some of the assassin who I went to mammy yet, dear, Pana and Wojanakon. And Yano, and Yano Pran, as with me. But you can, Mampohin Nakasan, the State Housing Company Limited. Has been urged to ensure the successful completion of a new affordable housing project it has initiated at Dadiosuya, Obosunjo, Babinawa, this is the Santi, the Honorable. Yeah, and welcome to Mampohin, President Mahama, cut the salt for construction works to start on Saturday, May 9. Hmm. Yeah, and American. My assassin or Nanaka, but my am here, dear. My boy, he's not here. I'm not for pursuing whom is a man every door. Oh, it's also good to Amnabia Pana, no Jahokon. Say the uncle for to Amnan, the infant ye. Yeah, you're quite young man. So, if you're calling him, and if it's a project, no, what project here? I don't know.
1: The 2012 general elections, according to President Atamil's
0: A teacher for an American was teaching council for no, as interview on the face out on qualified teachers. It's been a long time. Yeah, what is a people's channel more, teacher for? And now qualification will be a EBR, but we don't tell one idea. But some question had your conversation. In your IPC, you need left row. Who could develop countries? I mean, all my professor, no crime, it's radio. Yeah. It was all in the news before, yeah. the National Teaching Council, you know, NTC for Nekasana, has revealed that over 42,000 teachers, quite a number, 42,000 teachers in Ghana's basic and senior high school lack professional teaching qualifications. A nationwide survey conducted by the council identified 12,279 unqualified teachers currently employed in senior high schools and more than 30,000 others, yes, teaching in basic schools without the necessary certification. In response to these findings, the NTC has introduced specialized 18-week fast-track teaching education program designed to regularize what professional status these indicators.
2: Pleaded
0: with the Minister of Roads and Highways, Kwame Gavin, not to terminate the company's contract. The emotional exchange occurred after the road minister expressed dissatisfaction with the pace of work on the project and questioned the contracting ability to complete the rehabilitation within the stipulated 24-month timeline. It's a home so when you are a Bahama. So the push, you know, come. Yeah? Agenda push, the road push, and agenda, and you know, come. Because that's a Kusa. Obey, when you're here. So, and to home, no? So, all your budget, grass, budget is real road, you know, it'd be ever cost you 20 years. No more did I didn't say, I won't say, price and nothing, not a burn, no cost. Got 20 bit my half a day, so could be coming in on the work canal. I do a special and do come in any annual. No, at the during the inspection, the advocate's road minister reportedly stated that he lacked confidence in the process of the project and doubted whether the company could successfully deliver the road works on time, and the account was of no. The minister's remarks appear to hearten concern over a possible termination of the contract, prompting representative of Siwa Engineering Limited, Ghana, to make a direct appeal. I don't know, he could be a country minister. Honorable, please, we beg. The contractor pleaded during the engagement. ide bibia wey e won't be there different some confirm. However, the minister responded, "This is not about we beg." That's it. So there you go. Omojua omunya bebrebe enyi omunya badudu onu de adwuma kusa kusa kusa kusa. Yesu says ehia rose no ten ten ten ten ten ten. We say enyi epese ring road to one ka ho ofri ya na kusia fo na kusia nti dile bi enim road dia ma. So hu eh na ka sika sembi dia banana kwa mahama ka jese sika ne go bebrebe no. We your de ten ten ma. We do certificate ba na obi jusika. Yeah. Then I'm going to say Mahameka. They got fans now. It's got a hope. They don't even need to manage it. You're a penny penny in the abri. I found out what to do. Yeah, I can't just say NPP, you know. NPP sack. Who's been pa? And Kevin Taylor. Yes, I sack who move through. Women send you a mocker can in now. Did you know something that Kevin Taylor and why NPP? Oh, I'm card in the abri. Yes, yes, yeah. And who's been pa? Yes, I sack who move. Omo and Cancer and Partner, who can never be any. The largest opposition political party in Ghana, New Patriotic Party, has been announced the sacking of two of its prominent members in the Dahono in America. The prominent members, NS Osubempa and Kevin Taylor, in the statement issued by its General Secretary Jason Kodia Frimpong, the party stated that the two men were being sacked for engaging in gross misconduct and anti-party activities. They don't know. We should be paying for an offer. We need to be a hoye. I took a new patrol party nomina and I released our headquarters in Yanao for immediate release in the town. We should be paying for a party immediately. I could afford the tears because I could go on India. I can't say anything. I know I'm going to get free. Oh, my opa, dear. Oh, Debbie, Debbie, Debbie. My money is cheap, little. Would be unpaid to me, be I? Be I, she says, a party, party, party, party, what is carefully? Dear man, who's remember? No, remember, and only. What's the other guy? Ah, what's his name? I'm coming, I can see a cockroach. Sandy, a titty, and so I'm a cockroach. Why? I'm anti American away in social media. Ah, did not be man, no, and yeah, somebody know near like it. We should be communicating, can see a pa, and yes, I second. If you remember, this is Okakwe, I don't know. You know, Okakwe, yeah, yeah, open your mouth. A Jabusia, Jabusia, Tianka, Jabusia. 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Yeah. 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Yeah.

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1: Abante is so when you're far who did be as the same. I'm a nominee now. I said, the conditioner, you better know. And the mania very tragic. Woman, he was a chief woman, on one shoot himself. Huh? I don't know. This was that, said to an UFC. I'll watch him, most a dinner, say more. I know my tanta will grant. We had a year could do good, good, good, good, good, good, good, good, good, good, good, good, good, good, good, you know what I mean, yes. As a government, to me, some maybe. Say, yeah. Say, traditional discipline, I'm going to go and find. Never, and just a train the idea. I say, I'm going to find the engine. It's a bit of a civil life. And then I knock a brown children, no? Yes? Mount here, honey. And it's our no. I am for it, and I don't know. And I'm in a medium. A man in town, by central region, has reportedly lost his life after a shooting incident May 9, 2026. According to a report, a traditional ruler lost his life. And no, after succumbing to injuries he sustained when he accidentally shot himself while performing at a funeral ceremony. Accidentally. Oh, yeah, the two are none of us were ready. Two and I have a trouble friend here, you mean? I don't know. I'm born in Romania, or more. This will be a group in the day. Intimate. This is not the first time. Happy will be my. I feel for the monk. I should see Yan. I'm going to be on my chassis or none of them. The government meets my facade. It's a very and wash your life go. I think so, and what from one. And to my ye, but to me, I need for this. Oh, man. All right. Okay, you're caught in, man. You're caught in, man. You're caught in, man. You're caught in, man.

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You only have a young radi. Some people are in church. Some people are in church. Some people are in church. Some people are in church.

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I don't want to buy me a new cat when you look at our mask.

to cleave unto me, and they shall be unto me for a people, for a praise, and for a name, and even for a glory. But my people would not hear. Of what concord has Christ with Belial? And of what agreement has the temple of God with idols? Wherefore come out from amongst them, and be ye separate,

A chosen generation, a royal priesthood, an holy nation, a peculiar people, that you should show forth the praises of him who has called you from darkness into his marvelous light. Therefore today, as you hear the sound of his voice, harden not your heart. For the night is far spent, and the hour cometh, and even now is, that true worshippers shall worship their Father in spirit and in truth. O come to Mount Zion, to the city of the living God, to the heavenly Jerusalem, to the innumerable company of angels, and to the general assembly and church of the firstborn, to the Most High God, the judge of all, all come to his only begotten Son, the Lord Jesus Christ, the author and finisher of our faith, the mediator of our new covenant. Come unto the blood of sprinkling that speaketh better things than that of Abel. O church, as in the days of Adam, Jehovah Adonai has visited his people in the cool of the day.

主命而言。

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Me bad, is yellow. Who can stand God? Say, we need Jesus Christ to be the same. Media, and what's there we are, we see a duo. And what's there, she are, we see what we need. Yes, we jump back on him. Media, me best of his year, yes, you. Oh, yeah. Yes, you know, the matter at two. Me, media, duo. Me, mini, bibi, biara. Me, I'm going to be back up and imagine that two on Jesus. Hey, we say only Jesus. Yay! Only Abraham is so the same, Yakopo. Hey, my young Pedro, same Yakopo. That's your Pedana. I'm a daddy who would actually. Hallelujah.

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I don't want to be a punishment. So what's shame? I'm cheating. What do you want to buy me and work at a wedding? Now me and look at our nothing.

твоего, я ела отца твоего,

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It's me, answer. It's a mood, you have a problem doing what you say. Now, the whole, yes, yes, it's not here. Now, who didn't you say, Ediano? Now, what Indiana, I am on you know. When you have to call Donald Etienne, you say. The Bible says, don't mind the young way, my part. No, but I catch your man on what you. What is the word? Why, yeah, every way I'm going. Now, Christ, I wouldn't want to do someone. Your head, I did one, anyone you have a book. And son, I wouldn't want to do that, pray, you're going to go home.

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Bible says there were two moon also seen the warrior say. It is a beer baby for what's it? Bible says. Oh, we thankful. That's a comedy now, man. Be being no. That's a comedy, man. Be being it. It's your Christian now, or

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I was out Maria for the Maria Nipa. And it's that for a while. Already now, catch us at the wedding in Papua. What was I once you now? What about woman and dad once you are? One must come in the I want them to come.

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0: 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And so I let you.
1: Bible says, and Abraham said, God, look at me. You said so many things about my life, but I don't have a son to inherit me. But God said unto Abraham, but Abraham, fear not. Abraham, I am on your side, so fear not. I am a covenant keeping God. Therefore, whatever I say will come to pass. I am not a man that will lie or stay away and let that change his mind. Therefore, I am prophesying to your life that every prophetic word that God has said about your life shall come to pass. Because the God you serve is a covenant-keeping God. Bible says that he's changed not from generations to generations. He's the same. He's the Alpha and Omega. He's the God that picked someone from nowhere and positioned him where he belongs. My brother, I am telling you, the covenant-keeping God is doing something new in your life. Every word that God has said about your life is coming to pass. You shall never be put to shame. You are not a barren. You are not a barren. Receive strength to conceive. Receive divine ability to produce it. In the mighty name of the Lord Jesus. 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

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That we are going to be a Simunyama. 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

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What the men are numb. I run yet. 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I run yet. I'm ready to hear me. I'm ready to hear me. Then I'm sorry I'm pipe up. Tell for Roger. Oh, oh, oh, oh, oh, oh, oh, oh, oh, oh, oh, oh, oh, oh, oh, oh, oh, oh, oh, oh, oh, oh, oh, oh, oh, oh, oh, oh, oh, oh, oh, oh, oh, oh, oh, oh, oh, oh, oh, oh, oh, oh, oh, oh, oh, oh, oh, oh, oh, oh, 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

One person would you cry? One hour, one hour, one hour, one hour, one hour, one hour, one hour, one hour, one hour, one hour, one hour, one hour, one hour, one hour, one hour, one hour, one hour, one hour, one hour, one hour, one hour, one hour, one hour, one hour, one hour, one hour, one hour, one hour, one hour, one hour, one hour, one hour, one hour, one hour, one hour, one hour, one hour, one hour, one hour, one hour, one hour, one hour, one hour, one hour, one hour, one hour, one hour, one hour, one hour, one hour, one hour, one hour, one hour, one hour, one hour, one hour, one hour, one hour, one hour, one hour, one hour, one hour, one hour, one hour, one hour, one hour, one hour, one hour, one hour, one hour, one hour, one hour, one hour, one hour, one hour, one hour, one hour, one hour, one hour, one hour, 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

Where you are, you are not hidden. One man, you are anywhere, and I mean also. My mom and

Eradia, who if we now bobby man, we have not so well, we have now. Wow, do my money within Yawtia and our Sierra. Every Sunday, now coupon. But we are here within Yan, I am now, and Yan, I am come. Yan can in Yanis, our Hini, a dahini. A Hini, and every Chapo. Now they are Hini Timoda.